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0: 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I'm Hayes, of course, and I push the buttons to activate the rock music for you to enjoy. Now, keep in mind, we have got this 9 o'clock freeform coming up. 9 o'clock, obviously, every night, weeknight from 9 to 10. We get to play pretty much whatever we want. When I say we, you, the listener, and my dang self, we pick specific songs, new rock included, of course, and everything in between, whether no matter the subgenre. It could be a bone nug, one of those tracks that you don't hear too often. Maybe it's a deep cut or a one or two hit wonder band or artist. We got bone nugs. We got everybody's invited to the party. And that includes local regional bands. They get mixed in as well, because why the hell not? All right. It's the 9 o'clock reform. Make sure you're here for it every weeknight from 9 to 10. It's one of the most adventurous hours in rock radio and streaming anywhere, I guarantee.
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2: And now your bona fide Pulse of New Hampshire forecast from the MB Tractor Weather Center.
3: Here's your AccuWeather forecast. Tonight, expect a clear sky illuminated by the moon with a low temperature of 57. Tomorrow will bring a mix of sunshine and clouds along with a thunderstorm in the afternoon. The high will reach 86. Tomorrow night, anticipate partly cloudy conditions and warmth with the possibility of another thunderstorm and a low of 68. Looking ahead to Wednesday, it'll be hot and humid with intervals of sunshine, but there's a chance of an afternoon thunderstorm. The high temperature will soar to 94. With your AccuWeather forecast, I'm meteorologist Jason Caterina.
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Yeah, Axel, you tell them. Guns N' Roses, 99.1 The Bone. Getting close to the 9 o'clock freeform hour. You best stick around for it. But right now, it's the new one from Ashes to New. And it's called Die For You, part of your New Rock Night selections on The Bone.

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We can do that. Hey, it's all things rock for the next hour. 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Your specific requests, I don't care what the subgenre is, it's going to get played. So if you don't have an adventurous side when it comes to your rock music, you can just go ahead and leave the room. We're going to hang here and listen to some really cool music. All right. So Denise in Manchester, good choice. Every day is like Sunday. Morrissey kicking off the 9 o'clock freeform for the Monday night shift. And we're going to get right to it. We got some new stuff to mix in here and some great bone nugs on the way from the Sex Pistols tonight. Dawkins. We're also going to hear one from Black and Blue a little bit later on. But right now, let's put some Wet Leg into the mix. This one is for Carrie. She's listening right here in Concord and she wants to liquidize in the freeform. You go, girl.

Split Dogs. That's from my man Gerald checking in tonight. Out in Hillsboro, he said he got turned on to Split Dogs because of this show. And that's one of the reasons why I love doing this show. It's basically you, the listener, and myself making specific picks for the rock music that we love. Now, it can be something super brand new like that one from Split Dogs. Or it could be a bone nug, something that you haven't heard in a while, or something that doesn't get enough circulation in your playlist, whether it's on the radio or in your stream. Well, the 9 o'clock freeform aims to take care of that. So, with that said, for Rich in Dover, he's in Sex Pistols mode. He says, dude, God save the queen. Come on, that's a bone nug. Let's do it.

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0: shout at the end of the top of your lungs. Cause who's got time to be flipped around? Not me, not you, or the other character.
1: Chuck, chuck, chuck, chuck, check up, gun. Now shout at the end of the top of your lungs.

0: Yeah, brand new McLusky, another band that is just one of those bands that that exists that I'm surprised that we haven't had jammed down our throats, but that's actually kind of cool that that doesn't happen. They've got a newer album out that you can get. This came out just within the year called The World Is Still Here and So Are We. That's a track called Chekhov's Guns, and another suggestion coming in tonight for Anthony, who likes McLusky now because he heard it in the 9 o'clock freeform. And that's what's cool about doing this show. We get to just listen to what we want. And I got to give props to the bosses because they're like, okay, hey, it's just take an hour every night and get with the listeners and put in what they want. So we're going to get back to it after the break. We got a new deep cut from Social Distortion's latest album. That's another one that people have been asking for. So we're going to get that going, and a Dawkin bone nug. Yeah, definitely.
1: 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America's birthday.
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Social D back again, my friends. Ironically enough, the name of that song is Never Going Back Again. That's off the new album, Born to Kill. And we're going to give Larry a shout out in Pembroke, who suggested that particular number. So thank you, brother. Good one. As we continue right now with a one from the Hair Days, it is Talking to the Nail for Monica in Manchester. 9 o'clock, Freeform, Bone Nugget.

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There you go. That's a newer AC/DC track right there called Systems Down from the Power Up album, which has been out for a couple few now. I had Daniel checking in tonight. He's like, dude, I heard you play Satellite Blues last week. I heard the tail end of it. And I love that you go rando with the rock music in the 9 o'clock freeform hour. If you could play something off their newest album called Systems Down, which is what I just played, I would totally be freaking stoked. So there you go, Daniel. Good request, by the way. As we continue from the new rock to the killer classics and a bone nug called Hold On to 18. This one is for Jessica, who's listening in the magical land of Chichester. What's up, Chichester? Here's your bone nug. Hold On to 18, Black and Blue, Freeform.

0: Airborne is back, ladies and gentlemen. That's a new one called Alive After Death, last played out in parentheses from their forthcoming self-titled album, Airborne, which is supposed to be out August 28th. So good. I'm pretty stoked about that. I like Airborne. They're one of the bands that, well, they're not even so much newer anymore, but they've been around. They're one of the newer bands that still have that AC/DC kick, and why the hell not, right? All right, coming up after the break, new In This Moment, and I want to play one from Contention because I'm in that kind of mode.
1: 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Just give me a call. Touch the bone anytime at 603-713-BONE. That's 603-713-2663. The Bone's call text line. Now you're in touch with the bone. 603-713-BONE.
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1: And now your bona fide Pulse of New Hampshire forecast from the MB Tractor Weather Center.
12: Here's your AccuWeather forecast. Overnight, expect a moonlit sky with a low of 57. On Tuesday, it'll be humid with sunny spells leading to an afternoon thunderstorm and a high of 85. Tuesday night will be partly cloudy and warm with a thunderstorm with a low of 70. Wednesday will be hot and humid with partial sunshine, also bringing an afternoon thunderstorm and a high of 94. Wednesday night will be partly cloudy, very warm and humid with a chance of a thunderstorm in one or two spots and a low of 73. With your AccuWeather forecast, I'm meteorologist Jason Caterina.
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13: I don't know. How do we get to this? I thought you were my blood. I thought you were my Everest. And I don't know. I've never seen this side. You're like a stranger that I can't even not recognize. And you don't know what you've done to me. I thought you were my friend. I thought you were my family. And you don't know how deep you cut inside.

I don't know what it is about Maria Brink, but damn it, I love it. That's Sleeping with the Enemy, new in this moment, of course, fronted by the one and only Maria Brink. Always giving you the newest of the new rock and giving you some of the bone nugs like this one. I want to play some Contention right now. This is a track I did called Ousted from Eden. I want to play it, so I'm going to do it. And coming up, New Hollywood Undead.

0: 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I don't have fond memories of them.
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Black Label Society kicking off your 10 o'clock hour. The latest from them, Name and Blood, on this Monday evening. I hope you enjoyed the 9 o'clock freeform. And we'll be back again tomorrow night at 9 as we get our Who on Earth on, in any other way, on the bone.

Days of the New and a killer classic called Enemy on your 99.1 The Bone Rock Radio and Stream. KC listening in Hillsborough tonight asked for that, so there you go. I got the new one from Susie and the Substitutes. It's called 21st Century. Can you tell?

0: Matt Strada's latest, that's a track called Soar, part of your New Rock Night selections on 99.1 The Bone. I'm Hayes, of course, getting you through the Monday night session. Well, again, big old congratulations going out to Paul Osborne, our cash grab finalist. He won the $1,000 grand prize, and he is going to be set up to go for the additional $100,000. Now, make sure you're paying attention to the 99.1 The Bone socials. It'll all be there, and we're crossing our fingers and hoping for the best for Paul Osborne, again, of Epsom, New Hampshire, who was the finalist in the $100,000 cash grab. We hope he gets the whole kit and caboodle because we're rooting for you, buddy. All right, I got the latest from Wage War coming up this hour, some Deftones and much, much more of that rock thang.
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I Prevail's latest Into Hell, 99.1 The Bone. 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
7: Here's your AccuWeather forecast. Overnight, expect a moonlit sky with a low of 57. On Tuesday, it'll be humid with sunny spells, leading to an afternoon thunderstorm and a high of 85. Tuesday night will be partly cloudy and warm with a thunderstorm with a low of 70. Wednesday will be hot and humid with partial sunshine, also bringing an afternoon thunderstorm and a high of 94. Wednesday night will be partly cloudy, very warm and humid, with a chance of a thunderstorm in one or two spots and a low of 73. With your AccuWeather forecast, I'm meteorologist Jason Caterina.
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Definite killer classic, Megalomaniac on your 99.1 The Bone Rock Radio and stream. Got the latest from Maggie. This is Highway Blues, and you know when it kicks in. 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

Black Veil Brides kicking off your 11 o'clock hour on your 99.1 The Bone Rock Radio and stream. Oh, man, let's drop this new Anthrax into the mix. It's for the kids. New Rock Nights on the Bone.

0: Yeah, that is Blacklist Union teaming up with Lorraine Lewis of Femme Fatale. And yeah, very cool track called Jackson on your 99.1 The Bone Rock Radio, where you always get the new rock and then some. The killer classics included. As a matter of fact, coming up, I've got two new ones, newer ones anyways. The Warning's latest and the Black Crowes by suggestion. So stick around for them. They're on the way before I head out of Dodge.
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The Warning and their latest Kerosene on your 99.1 The Bone Rock Radio and stream. And that's it for me. I'm Hayes. I'm out because it's like that. 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
3: Here's your AccuWeather forecast. Overnight, expect a moonlit sky with a low of 57. On Tuesday, it'll be humid with sunny spells, leading to an afternoon thunderstorm and a high of 85. Tuesday night will be partly cloudy and warm with a thunderstorm with a low of 70. Wednesday will be hot and humid with partial sunshine, also bringing an afternoon thunderstorm and a high of 94. Wednesday night will be partly cloudy, very warm and humid with a chance of a thunderstorm in one or two spots and a low of 73. With your AccuWeather forecast, I'm meteorologist Jason Caterina.
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0: It's Linkin Park on 99.1 The Bone. Doc in, kicking off your Tuesday with a heat dome. That's right. It's going to get hot, but so's the music. That's right. It's the Tuesday More Music Morning Show. 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
1: 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Never felt so alone. Yeah.

0: Classic Van Halen, love that album. That's Ain't Talking About Love on 99 on the Bone. Just a sample of kind of the stuff you're going to get as part of our weekend holiday celebration. The Red, White, and Boom here on 99 on the Bone all weekend. It's the loudest Independence Day party in the area. 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Doc, checking out the lovely Holly up next with the Tuesday All Request Bone Dash Lunch. Stick around.
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12: Here's your AccuWeather forecast. Today will be humid with sunny spells, but expect an afternoon thunderstorm with a high of 85 degrees. Tonight will be partly cloudy and warm with another thunderstorm and a low of 70 degrees. Tomorrow, anticipate hot and humid weather with some partial sunshine and another afternoon thunderstorm. The storms could bring flooding downpours and localized damaging wind gusts with a high of 94 degrees. With your AccuWeather forecast, I'm meteorologist Jason Caterina.
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Jesse, she's working in Center Barnstead today. Wanted to hear that one from the Chili's here on the Bone Dash Lunch. What's up, friends? It is Holly here, stepping into the studio, ready to serve up those song requests for your Monday part two, aka Tuesday afternoon. So if there is something you'd like to hear, you can text or call 603-713-2663. 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Got a Facebook message from Rick in Wolfboro for this one.

Taking care of Todd. He's working in Concord this afternoon. Wanted to hear that one from live. It is the Bone Dash Lunch on 99.1 The Bone and streaming online at 991thebone.com. Facebook message coming in from Sarah. She's in Tilton today. Wanted to hear this one from Puddle of Mud.

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Sent me a text message, wanted to hear this one from Motley Crue. 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
0: And now your bona fide Pulse of New Hampshire forecast from the MB Tractor Weather Center.
12: Here's your AccuWeather forecast. Today will be humid with sunny spells, but expect an afternoon thunderstorm with a high of 85 degrees. Tonight will be partly cloudy and warm with another thunderstorm and a low of 70 degrees. Tomorrow, anticipate hot and humid weather with some partial sunshine and another afternoon thunderstorm. The storms could bring flooding downpours and localized damaging wind gusts with a high of 94 degrees. With your AccuWeather forecast, I'm meteorologist Jason Caterina.
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POD by request for Ben listening in Loudoun. It is the Bone Dash Lunch on 99.1 The Bone. I still get a couple more minutes or so to sneak a song request on for you this Tuesday afternoon. If there is something you'd like to hear, 603-713-2663 is the number to reach me. Right now, taking care of a request I got from Matt in Laconia for Architects.

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Shinedown, they're going to be at the SNHU Arena coming right up July 20th. That show happening in Manchester. Details for that one up on our website, 991thebone.com. Right now, the latest from Breaking Ben, it's Something Wicked right here on The Bone.

wrong side of the bed. And how I got to thinking about all those things you said about ordinary people and how they make you sick. And if calling names kicks back on you, then I hope this does the trick.

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Yeah, I hope you have some fun. 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

0: Five Finger Death Punch, that's their latest Eye of the Storm, and you've got a chance to see them live at the Bank NH Pavilion in Guilford. 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July 28th is when that show's going on, with special guests Cody Jinx and Eva Under Fire. Should be an awesome time. 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On the way, I've got some tunes for you from Beastie Boys, Daughtry, and the latest from A Perfect Circle. That's all straight ahead here on 99.1 The Bone.
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Mike D of the Beastie Boys has announced his debut solo album. That is called Thank You. It drops on August 28th. Right now, Texas Hippie Coalition on The Bone.

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A Perfect Circle guitarist, Billy Howerdell, has confirmed that the band is working on new music following the release of this recent single, Starless. So it looks like, a full-length album has not been formally announced, but there is more new music in the works from A Perfect Circle.

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0: And now your bona fide Pulse of New Hampshire forecast from the MB Tractor Weather Center.
11: Here's your AccuWeather forecast. Today will be humid with sunny spells, but expect an afternoon thunderstorm with a high of 85 degrees. Tonight will be partly cloudy and warm with another thunderstorm and a low of 70 degrees. Tomorrow, anticipate hot and humid weather with some partial sunshine and another afternoon thunderstorm. The storms could bring flooding downpours and localized damaging wind gusts with a high of 94 degrees. With your AccuWeather forecast, I'm meteorologist Jason Caterina.
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These guys going to be in Mansfield on Thursday with Stone Temple Pilots and Dorothy at the Xfinity Center talking about Godsmack.

0: 99.1 The Bone, Real Rock, Killer Classics. Hey, big congratulations once again to Paul Osborne of Epsom. Paul was the grand prize winner of the $100,000 cash grab, won himself $1,000 on top of the $100 that he scored for just qualifying. So way to go, Paul, in Epsom. And I guess if you know Paul, hit him up for a loan, huh? Just kidding, my friend. But congrats again to Paul, and thanks to all of you that played along with the $100,000 cash grab right here on The Bone.
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0: The Bones celebrating America's 250 with our Red, White, and Boom Weekend. 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
12: And now your bona fide Pulse of New Hampshire forecast from the MB Tractor Weather Center.
13: Here's your AccuWeather forecast. Today will be humid with sunny spells, but expect an afternoon thunderstorm with a high of 85 degrees. Tonight will be partly cloudy and warm with another thunderstorm and a low of 70 degrees. Tomorrow, anticipate hot and humid weather with some partial sunshine and another afternoon thunderstorm. The storms could bring flooding downpours and localized damaging wind gusts with a high of 94 degrees. With your AccuWeather forecast, I'm meteorologist Jason Caterina.
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Metallica on your Monday part two, aka Tuesday. What's up? It's 99.1 The Bone. Holly hanging with you. I've got Silverchair on deck right now. It's Ice Nine Kills on The Bone.

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That's spelled A-U-D-A-C-Y. It doesn't take up a whole lot of room, so you don't have to go deleting anything else off that phone. And once you got that free app, you can rock the bone anytime, anywhere. Right now, Papa Roach.

0: shower before getting into a public pool. And not like a full shower, just mostly just one to rinse off. In a poll online, people are split about 50-50. 52% said they do not rinse off before getting into a public pool, and 44% say they do. It may seem unnecessary, but apparently the biggest factor is it helps keep the pool clean. If you don't shower or rinse off, all the dirt and grime comes off of you and goes directly into the water. Even if you're not covered in dirt and sweat, rinsing off oils and body products can keep the water from getting contaminated with that. Some say it can also protect your hair because your dry follicles will absorb regular water in a rinse first before you enter the chlorine water. It's also important to shower or rinse off after to get the chlorine off your skin and hair, and also to wash off any other chemicals and, of course, any grossness from the other people in the public pool. Also, even though most well-maintained pools are loaded with chlorine, the sanitizer can get overwhelmed if there are too many contaminants in the pool, which can make it less effective and also increase the potential for irritation.
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2: 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Looking good through Manchester on 293. 93 is okay to and from Windham, and also 93 is all right through Hooksett and Concord. No backups on 89, 393, or 101. The Everett is clear, and so is 95. That's fine between the Hampton Tolls and the Portsmouth Circle. Okay over the Piscataqua, and no backups for now. On the Spalding, I'm Dave Gardner. That's your latest traffic.
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Social Distortion bringing their Born to Kill tour to New England. You've got a chance to see them in Boston at the Roadrunner. That show is happening on September 9th, also on that bill, with Social D, Descendants, and The Chats. Tickets for that one on sale now. You can find out all the details through the band's website. 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
1: 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Some brake lights in Merrimack on the Everett North after Greeley Street. Southbound's okay. Looking good through Manchester on 293. 93 is wide open to and from the southern split. And looking pretty good through Hooksett and Concord as well. 101 is fine. And it's nice on 95 Hampton to Portsmouth and back. A good ride as well on both sides of the Spalding. I'm Dave Gardner. That's your latest traffic.
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0: And now your bona fide Pulse of New Hampshire forecast. 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
14: Here's your AccuWeather forecast. Today will be humid with sunny spells, but expect an afternoon thunderstorm with a high of 85 degrees. Tonight will be partly cloudy and warm with another thunderstorm and a low of 70 degrees. Tomorrow, anticipate hot and humid weather with some partial sunshine and another afternoon thunderstorm. The storms could bring flooding downpours and localized damaging wind gusts with a high of 94 degrees. With your AccuWeather forecast, I'm meteorologist Jason Caterina.
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The Offspring on 99.1 The Bone. Seven Dust and Theory of a Dead Man with special guests Return to Dust. They have two shows lined up at the end of August at the Casino Ballroom down in Hampton Beach. And one of them still has some tickets. I'm talking about the Thursday, August 27th show. If you want to find out details, scoop up some tickets to see that one, head on over to CasinoBallroom.com.

The White Stripes on 99.1 The Bone. Jack White on the market again. His wife, well, I guess soon to be ex-wife, Olivia Jean, filed for divorce after 3 years of marriage. She cites, quote, inappropriate marital conduct, which makes further cohabitation unsafe and improper. So, sorry about that, Jack. Anyway, it's Kid Rock on 99.1 The Bone.

0: Real rock killer classics here on 99.1 The Bone. I know that Paul Osborne in Epsom, he's doing pretty well on this Monday part two, because yesterday he found out he won $1,000, the grand prize winner of the $100,000 cash grab. So congrats again to Paul Osborne in Epsom. Coming up, I have some tunes for your Tuesday afternoon as we cruise on through the 4 o'clock hour together. Songs from Poppy, Jane's Addiction, and Trapped all coming up next here on The Bone.
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2: This report brought to you by Bank of America. Slow and Bow on 93 North before the 89 merge, with a report of a crash there. It is delayed in Merrimack on the Everett northbound before Continental Boulevard. Looking good on 93 to and from the southern split. 293 is all right through Manchester, and good between Manchester and Hampton on 101. Okay on 95 Hampton to Portsmouth. I'm Dave Gardner. That's your latest traffic.
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1: 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It's brake lights at Merrimack on the Everett North as you go by Continental Boulevard. 93 is good to and from Windham. And a bit busy 93 North in Concord before 393. Road work in Northfield slows you down up on 93 northbound, but it's looking great on 95 between Hampton and Portsmouth. Okay on the Spalding. I'm Dave Gardner. That's your latest traffic.
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0: And now your bona fide Pulse of New Hampshire forecast from the MB Tractor Weather Center.
12: Here's your AccuWeather forecast. Tonight, expect partly cloudy skies with warm and humid conditions as a thunderstorm rolls through, bringing a low of 67. Tomorrow will be hot and humid with cloud cover gradually giving way to some sunshine. Be prepared for a thunderstorm in the area later in the afternoon. These storms have the potential to bring flooding downpours and localized damaging wind gusts with a high reaching 94. Tomorrow night, anticipate partly cloudy skies with very warm and humid conditions. A stray thunderstorm may pop up in a spot or two with a low of 76. With your AccuWeather forecast, I'm meteorologist Jason Caterina.
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0: Taking care of a text request I got from Ken and Tilton for that one. It's Nirvana here on your 5 o'clock attitude adjustment on 99.1 The Bone.
1: Got the world in my hands, never felt so alone. Yeah.

Buck Cherry here on 99.1 The Bone, Real Rock Killer Classics. I heard from Rob. He wanted to hear this one for his ride home. Something you want to hear? Reach out 603-713-2663.

0: 99.1 The Bone, Real Rock, Killer Classics. You've got a chance to see Eva Under Fire. They are going to be performing live at the Bank NH Pavilion in Guilford coming right up. That show is happening on July 28th. They're opening the show for Five Finger Death Punch. Also on that bill, Cody Jinks. Tickets for that one on sale now. 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On the way, I've got some tunes for your 5 o'clock attitude adjustment from Godsmack, Poison, and Daughtry, all coming up right here on The Bone.
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2: 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Tough ride in Merrimack going by Continental Boulevard on the Everett North. That's a crawl. And slow from Bedford and Nashua on 293 northbound after 101. 93 is good to and from Windham and not bad through Hooksett and Concord. Looking good on 95 between Hampton and Portsmouth. It's a nice ride for now along both sides of the Spalding. I'm Dave Gardner. That's your latest traffic.
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Godsmack on 99.1 The Bone. They're going to be live this Thursday at the Xfinity Center down in Mansfield, Mass. Also on that bill, STP and Dorothy. Tickets for that one on sale right now. It's Poison.

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1: This report brought to you by Capital One. It is delayed in Merrimack on the Everett northbound from Industrial Drive to just after Continental Boulevard. South is okay. 93 good to and from Windham. 93 is not bad through Hooksett. It's slow in Concord on 93 north before 393, but a wide open ride on 95 between Hampton and Portsmouth. It's looking pretty good for now along both sides of the Spalding. I'm Dave Gardner. That's your latest traffic.
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0: And now your bona fide Pulse of New Hampshire forecast from the MB Tractor Weather Center.
15: Here's your AccuWeather forecast. Tonight, expect partly cloudy skies with warm and humid conditions as a thunderstorm rolls through, bringing a low of 67. Tomorrow will be hot and humid with cloud cover gradually giving way to some sunshine. Be prepared for a thunderstorm in the area later in the afternoon. These storms have the potential to bring flooding downpours and localized damaging wind gusts with a high reaching 94. Tomorrow night, anticipate partly cloudy skies with very warm and humid conditions. A stray thunderstorm may pop up in a spot or two with a low of 76. With your AccuWeather forecast, I'm meteorologist Jason Caterina.
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99.1 The Bone. That's it for me, friends. Holly out. Hayes in. Thanks so much for spending your Tuesday afternoon with me. Back at it with you tomorrow for the Bone Dash Lunch. 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

Shine Down, kicking off the night shift, the new rock night shift. Good evening, Bone Nation. I'm Hayes. I'm here to push buttons, play some really cool rock music like The Warning and Kerosene on The Bone.

0: On 99.1 The Bone. What up, people? How you doing? I'm Hayes, jumping in for another night shift in here in America. In Concord, in the Granite State. That's right. We are the little rock station that could. We loud, we proud. We're the smallest rock station, but we make the best noise. Yes, we do. It's a new rock night shift where you're going to get, well, you guessed it, lots of new rock, but you get your killer classics to go along with it. We'll have a 9 o'clock freeform hour. And if you haven't seen the video today of our $100,000 cash grab winner, I urge you to check it out. It's a whole lot of fun. In the meantime, I'm going to line up some music from Dead Sugar. Yes. And a really cool track coming up from Jane's Addiction, a killer classic quasi deep cut. Stick around for that. And yeah, much more, because we're the Bone.
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My man Kevin checking in from Epsom tonight. There's your Metallica, Better Than You. Got some Linkin Park creeping up. Heavy is the Crown on your 99.1 The Bone Rock Radio and Stream.

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That is the latest from Dead Sugar. That's called Inland the Prey. On your 99.1 The Bone Rock Radio and stream, we always get the new rock selections and the killer classics like Seether, Driven Under.

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5: Here's your AccuWeather forecast. Tonight, expect partly cloudy skies with warm and humid conditions as a thunderstorm rolls through, bringing a low of 67. Tomorrow will be hot and humid with cloud cover gradually giving way to some sunshine. Be prepared for a thunderstorm in the area later in the afternoon. These storms have the potential to bring flooding downpours and localized damaging wind gusts with a high reaching 94. Tomorrow night, anticipate partly cloudy skies with very warm and humid conditions. A stray thunderstorm may pop up in a spot or two with a low of 76. With your AccuWeather forecast, I'm meteorologist Jason Caterina.
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betray you. Kicking off your 7 o'clock hour with your latest All For You. This is a group called The Bites, and they got a track called Aftertaste. One of your many New Rock Night selections on the bone.

99.1 The Bone, Chevelle, Face to the Floor. I got Black Veil Brides up right now for Michelle out in Epsom. 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

0: That's the latest drop from Cade, man. 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Taylor checking in tonight. She's listening right up the road here in Laconia. Asked if we would throw that in. It's like, yeah, it's a new rock thing. It's New Rock Nights on your 99.1 The Bone Rock Radio and stream. Coming up, I got the Black Moods this hour before we head into the 8 o'clock hour. Somebody was asking for some Architects, so we'll get that going on. Also, some Pretty Reckless.
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7: Here's your AccuWeather forecast. Tonight, expect partly cloudy skies with warm and humid conditions as a thunderstorm rolls through, bringing a low of 67. Tomorrow will be hot and humid with cloud cover gradually giving way to some sunshine. Be prepared for a thunderstorm in the area later in the afternoon. These storms have the potential to bring flooding downpours and localized damaging wind gusts with a high reaching 94. Tomorrow night, anticipate partly cloudy skies with very warm and humid conditions. A stray thunderstorm may pop up in a spot or two with a low of 76. With your AccuWeather forecast, I'm meteorologist Jason Caterina.
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1: Pretty Reckless, who will be rolling into Hampton Beach this September. That's going to be a great show, my friends. 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